0: I'm telling you it's wrong, telling you, telling you. I'm telling you it's wrong, telling you, telling you.
1: Let's do it.

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1: Oh, I'm so broke.
0: It's oak.
1: I hate California. It's crowded and damn.
0: That's why the lady is a tramp.
1: Sometimes I go to Coney Island.
0: Oh, the beach is divine.
1: And I love the Yankees.
0: Gita's just fine.